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Hey, I see the moon and the moon is pale, and they look like they're taking some cat to jail. 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
1: 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This right here is the 16-year-old phenom Chris Breezy.

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1: 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it, got it, got it, got it, got it, got it, got it, got it, got it, got it, got it, got it, got it, got it, got it, got it, got it, got it, got it, got it, got it, got it, got it, got it, got it, got it, got it, got it, got it, got it, got it, got it, got it, got it, got it, got it, got it, got it, got it, got it, got it, got it, got it, got it, got it, got it, got it, got it, got it, got it, got it, got it, got it, got it, got it, got it, got it, got it, got it, got it, got it, got it, got it, got it, got it, got it, got it, got it, got it, got it, got it, got it, got it, got it, got it, got it, got it, got it, got it, got it, got it, got it, got it, got it, got it, got it, got it, got it, got it, got it, got it, got it, got it, got it, got it, got it, got it, got it, got it, got it, got 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

0: high exalted, never faltered. 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
1: And it's your co-host with the co-most, the mystic, majestic, left, right, left kid, J-Ru the Damager. 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
0: Yeah, whatever, whatever. 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